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0: 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Two of Liberty Corner Road, Jersey Ridge, Echo 93, November, Victor, November.
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2: Two for Thurston County, Benjamin Clear. All doors are secured.
3: Thank you.

0: K-R-I-M-O-W-A-R-3. Two Two Hills Drive with Yankee 91 Sierra Juliet Victor.
1: Two Two Hills Yankee 91
2: Sierra. Exit exit 40. Unknown if they went north or south. I don't have anybody in the area. If you happen to have an officer, the tag they gave me was Sierra 11 Sierra Zulu November Sierra 11 Sierra Zulu. November. No complaints to be signed.
3: Copy.

0: Sasha.
1: Two for it. 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
0: Dayton Street in North Finley Ave. Caller stating there's an 80-year-old female, late female, in a yellow sweater and jeans with a walker. She's walking in the area on Dayton. Caller's requesting a check on her.
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1: King Charles arriving in Morris County, Joe. Pending mileage 524, one's up.
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0: 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Marker 35, New Jersey, Uniform 98, Uniform Tango Juliet.
1: 78 East, mile marker 33, Uniform 98, Uniform Tango Juliet.
0: Mile marker 35, just off the exit for Martinsville.
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0: 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Two oh six in Burnt Mill Cider, New Jersey Reds, Bravo, Bravo, 70, Romeo Juliet.
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1: Raise it. Thirty-four, you're getting 8 Alpha 1. It looks like they're coming down Country Club Road now.
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1: You sent me another unit and sent me a duty hook for unsure. I'm sorry, Delta.
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1: Transit 42, two is all females, headquarters, starting lodge, are you ready?
0: Go ahead.
1: 78176.
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1: County received.
0: The caller advised the child is breathing at this time. We are still continuing the ALS unit in.
1: Received.

0: 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Number 30 Blair Drive. Homeowners reporting an active break-in after watching on the camera.
1: Receive County, can you send me a Four Hills unit to get a chance?
0: 732, are you available?
1: Commissioner out.
0: Raise
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0: Raise

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2: Individuals are in the residence as well as the location inside. Call again, have much information?
3: Received. I'm going down the driveway now. Be there in a minute.
2: There is.
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2: Please.
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3: New Jersey Ridge. Visual 84, uniform Golf Yankee, silver car parked at the end of the driveway. I'm passing. Non-occupied.

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0: Right, sir.
2: County 1532, Roger.
0: Right, sir.
1: County 138 to confirm, they're in the main mansion.

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1: 138, you cut off after red drawstring bag?
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0: What do you got, Callie?
1: Callie, 130 and 113, cruising into their house. Nothing further inside. Feedback and partials are still out. I missed you, going clear.

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1: Number 48 Canterbury Way, residential burglar in Jonah's basement.
0: Receive. 237 as well.
1: Okay, sir.

0: Go ahead.
1: Myself and Far Hills Unit both have one under, transporting back to headquarters, starting mile 16003.
0: 16003,
1: receive. Yeah, and starting mileage for Far Hills Unit is going to be 32082.
0: 32082, receive.

0: Hey, from I have a noise complaint in the stack.
1: Obviously, you give the name.
0: Thank you. It's 907 Timberbrook Drive. Caller stating there's dogs running around and barking. It's an ongoing issue.
1: Receiving.

0: 138 to Pete Bag. 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I'll come pick them up in a little bit.
1: Received. I was going to recap you when I was on. Thank you.
0: Thank you.
1: Count at 237. All right. County from 732, ending mileage 32084.

0: This is the call taker, or the caller wants to speak with me.
1: They refuse to leave any information.
0: Amazing. I'll be going clear.
1: Racing.

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1: Appreciate that.

0: 2015-21.
1: Good.
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1: Thank you.

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1: Go ahead.
0: Show me how high players done. What's the reg of the vehicle associated with this cat?
1: Reg is Zulu 84 Uniform Golf Yankee. It should be a Toyota Camry, silver in color.
0: Where's your first?

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1: 2428.
0: Speed show is transporting two males, SCJ to Morris County Jail. Starting mileage 52441.
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1: Hey, firm. It's 8 Alpha 1. I'll get you a DT in a second. Seems like they're on scene. Seems like ALS is on scene.
0: Received. We're at the main entrance. We don't see them. Is there another entrance we should go to?
1: ALS is probably at the villa. They're at Villa 13 in the independent living section.
0: Received. We'll try to find them. Thank you.
1: It should be the first left you see, and then the second left you see, and then all the way up to the top of the cul-de-sac.
0: Received. Thank you.

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1: Received. 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
1: Hi, County.
0: And it's Mountain Brook that's got that section of mountain / morning glory closed. They're doing a road job.
2: Okay. Thank you very much. Appreciate it.
0: All right.
3: Two 218 county officials.

0: Please try 1100. Good morning.
1: Good morning. FYI, once again, this morning anyway, we're out with no internet and phone.
2: Attorney from 111, can you provide service, please?
3: Service 111.
0: Let him know.
1: Yeah, Racy, if you don't mind. I'm going to confirm with Serena when she gets in. I mean, it doesn't change our situation, but I know, you know, when I came in this morning, it looked, you know, we moved, I guess, the desk and all this stuff over here. I don't know that that had anything to do with it. I mean, I don't think they unplugged anything, but I can check with her to see if she's out as well.
0: So the desk is over there, and all the vehicles are good?
1: Negative. No, he was going to bring R713 is back by maintenance. I just mean that they moved the
0: main
1: desk, the original desk. I guess we're waiting. I guess the other desk is coming at some point today.
0: A firm, yes.

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Morning, can you show myself in 2377 in service operating Zebra 17?

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0: R10 from R11. Stephen wrote back, can you just check the cording going from the wall into the phone and make sure that that did not get disconnected?
1: All right, I'll double check. I mean, I did look, but let me make sure again.
0: Received, thank you.

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1: Crazy,
0: Crazy.

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1: Go ahead.
0: Lieutenant, I need a call of the courthouse. The fire alarm is going off in a few seconds. Are we still testing?
1: Yeah, they're still testing, and they're probably hearing the annunciator. I'll have them disconnected.
0: Thank you.
1: 202 to 205.
2: Hey, Nicholas.
1: Can you have Haig disconnect the annunciators?

Okay, from 2415. It shows leaving Morris County Jail and route to Somerset County Superior Court with 5 male IPs.

0: 234 to Bernard, section 3-4.
1: 249, sure.
0: Teasing over Martinsville Mountain in the southbound lane. Apparently there's a broken down car. I just got flagged down over at Pingree. She's blocking the lane of travel.
1: Proceed.

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1: 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You said it was a car, I think.

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0: All right, just FYI, Serena has internet, so something on our end.
1: Call us even in the evening.
0: Copy. Yeah, I mean, if there's anything else they can suggest that I can try, but, I mean, I did unplug everything. I restarted the computer. I'm not sure what else can be done.

0: So I wasn't sure the exact reason for the visa, but I guess so. 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
1: Yeah, can you give me a call?
0: There you go.

0: 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It'll be New Jersey Ridge, Papa 87, November X-ray Tango.
1: Present.

0: 218 County.
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0: 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We'll be in two separate cars.
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0: Can you put us out of service? Thank you. Have a good day.

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1: Appreciate.
0: The elevator number 2 with the automated message, no contact.
1: Appreciate.

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1: Got it.
0: Got a call from Sharon's office. It seems that the elevator and the parking deck is stuck and they think somebody's in it.
1: You said parking deck?
0: Yes.
1: Received.
2: Steve, I had communications with the automated message from the elevator as well. It was elevator 2.
1: 202, copy.
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0: You can go ahead and clear that elevator along. It was accidental. Nobody was in it.
1: To it to the county.
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1: Elevator's clear.
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1: Six Fowler Road to be having an open burn with a permit until dark today.
0: That's four, thanks.

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Good morning, show me in service in Zebra 18 and show me out at the Social Service Building in Tarnal.

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1: County 2361. Good morning. Can you show me in service the operating 026?

0: Go ahead.
1: All right. Dave just came through. So he has to come back and replace, I guess when they moved things, they pulled some damage to like the jack box or whatever it was for the one wire. So that's why we don't have internet. I don't know how long that he has to go and grab something, I guess, and come back.
0: Okay, received. So he'll probably be 15 minutes away now.
1: Yeah, that's what it sounded like. I don't know if it's going to be an hour or, like, later today. But he was in the area, so he didn't have stuff with him. So I guess, I don't know if he's running back to North Branch and then coming back this way. So I guess at least an hour or so. But, yeah, sounds like today, though.
0: Okay, receive. Thank you. Do you want me to contact him or, you know, send an email, like, if he can let us know when he's headed back so I can make sure he's there?
1: Yeah, you could do that. We asked him, but I don't, yeah, because I don't know if he has a key or if he needs us here. But yeah, just so we have an idea.
0: Appreciate it.

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0: near Gus and Bucky's with New Jersey Papa 20 Papa Tango Whiskey.

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1: County not sure that I copy that entirely, but I think you said that one Alpha unit is en route to our location.
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1: All right, we're still not transporting, so have them continue in until we our wheels up.
0: Sorry, you told me line of sight, but I'll let them know to start making their way to the scene. Somerset County from Medic 1 Alpha 1.
2: 1 Alpha 1.
3: 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We're getting a line of sight with Boundbrook BLS. 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
3: 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We're going to come up River Road through Boundbrook. Are you going to take 607 down to River Road just when you guys start moving? Just want to confirm.
1: That's a firm. We'll be going Lincoln to River to 18. 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
1: Gracie, you can show me out.
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1: 43 Bielefeld, go ahead.
0: Patrol on scene is advising it's a 65-year-old female that fell 3 steps out of a jacuzzi with a leg injury, and staff will guide you to the patient.
1: Receive.

0: County Captain 293 responding to the building.
1: Got it, sir.
0: Has PSENG been notified?
1: Negative. We got the call from the premise. Patrol's on location investigating as well.
0: I receive. Thanks.

0: 111. 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
1: Under 4 Lamington, Roger Cross, Uniform 5E, Victor, Yankee Romeo.

Giant 2352. Okay, you put me at 127 Brahma Avenue, Bridgewater on eviction. County 2036, you can show me out on that eviction as well.

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0: Rhino and Brunswick.
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0: 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Captain 293 establishing Crossroads Command. We'll be out investigating.
1: Okay. 3-2-1-0 Command, 10-24.

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0: Okay. Very good. 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
0: County from 4BLS1, could you just reach out to Rubberwood and ask them to have security waiting for us as we arrive?
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0: 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It looks like they're coming out of Franklin.
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0: Roberts. 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It's going to be a white Kia versus a fire hydrant.
1: First three, I'll be in route.
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0: 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And Fellowship Road for the lockout. 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

0: Coming out of William Anna Middle School, school security detail, please.
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0: Sheriff's Secretary 20 Grove for a non abandonment from an out of service cell phone plotting in that building. I got a 911 abandoned from an out of service cell phone plotting at 20 Grove. Nothing further.
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0: 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Hey, you can show me clear. 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

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I'm clear.

0: 6 and Old Dutch Road for the welfare check, southbound side. Regarding a male that pulled over. 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I have a New Jersey Reg of Alpha 28 Victor X-Ray Golf.
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1: 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Delta Lima Zulu 79, small series 0.

0: County 54, be this one, we're clear by fire command.
1: 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I'll check in a couple minutes.
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2: Four vehicles, one is a 20-year-old female, lower abdominal pain, in a Ford pickup with their hazards on in front of the address.
3: Can you repeat that?
2: It's a 20-year-old female, lower abdominal pain. 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
0: Can you Animal Solutions see if they take pet tarantulas?
1: Person.

Johnny Burners, Huckleberry Square, from the unknown problem. 4001 Huckleberry Square for the unknown problem. Caller was out walking her dog and a female yelled for her to call 911. Doesn't know why. Female has broken English. County 132 on a stop.

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1: County 43 BLS 1 is on scene at Route 287, 15 over 2.
2: Bruiser,

0: County 111.
1: Go ahead.
0: Animal Control's been notified. They're going to be responding out to you.
1: All right. That's subject to Robert Wood Johnson.
0: Received. County Burnett's Pleasant Valley Pool for the burglary alarm.
2: Yeah. 213.
0: Pleasant Valley Pool, 3405 Valley Road for the business burglary alarm coming from the outdoor beam in the back fence.
2: Receive. You can just call Parks and Rec and let them know.
0: Chris.

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1: 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Maybe after work she might be available.
2: 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The 150 Morgan Road, Federal Waterfall Fire Alarm.
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0: You can just advise the fire department patrol is currently tied up. 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
1: Crazy, well, enough.
2: Academy Corps 22, Captain 22, 3 in service. Also, copy direct from the
1: Bruce.

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0: 218.
1: I'm transporting one juvenile male to Morristown Medical Center for a evaluation. 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
0: Crazy.
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0: Down from 132.
1: 32.
0: Four. I'll be replacing him. He'll be clearing out.
2: Go ahead, Cam. This squad called Brandy Line. The female in her 80s in the dining room. She fell and has a head injury. Consciousness alert.
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1: Yep, I'm at Colonial.
0: Can you go over to the tennis center and let Terry Springer in?
1: Yep, absolutely.

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0: Animal Patrol that had advised us they were responding for the past how long. Just contacted and advised that they are not authorized to take the tarantulas.
1: And good to know 25 minutes ago.

Okay, from 23.53. You can show me out at 333 Davidson Avenue in Somerset on a rooftop.

0: kind of suspicious of that.
1: 240.
0: Drive Rebel Hill Playground for the suspicious phone that's left on the bench. Caller advised that it's puffed up. Possible issue with the battery.

0: 6-6, six, six, I'll be clear from Walmart.
1: Present.

0: across the road from the Perkins plant. 241. Cross road and Manor Drive for the parking complaint. Vehicles are blocking the parking right in front of the stop sign, blocking the road at the intersection.
1: I got that. I was there yesterday for the same thing. County, you can assign that to 234.
0: 234, receive.
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0: Dustin, tomorrow should be the last day for that. Let me know if I need to call the management company back.
1: 10-4. I spoke with that John guy yesterday, but I'm not sure if he'll be there today.
0: I have his number of senior.
1: Come on.

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0: County 240 is clear for my stop. And I'll grab that other welfare check. I'm close.
1: Receive.
2: 41 copies. Thank you. Liver, you are the one on Lake South, isn't it?
0: Yeah.
2: I receive. I just saw that one.
1: County received 240 speed light. Nobody's on scene for Lake Road and Finley.
0: No problem.

Washington County Roads on Holland Avenue, directly across from number 15. There are two sinkholes or something's going on with the roadway. The roadway is nipping. Two holes that need to come out and evaluate.

0: Ground fever.
1: This is today.
0: Did that come up?
1: That was the last one. We found an injured yellow.
0: This is family too?
1: It's an ID only. County 1510.
2: Guys.
1: Is this emergent or can they come with tomorrow?
2: I think tomorrow's okay. It's kind of been ongoing. It's getting worse.
1: Receive, thanks.

0: 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Hey, Bimbus, sir. Leamington Road and 206 for the 911 emergency.
1: 133.
0: Leamington Road and Route 206. RP 911 of a red Japanese vehicle spun out on 206 northbound, but did not hit any other vehicle and corrected themselves and continued to drive. They want a patrol to be aware.
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Yeah, I mean, from 24:30. 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So, this house 24:30 and 24:24 and 0:32, please.

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1: Hills Drive and Route 5206 with Jersey Kilo 74. 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
1: 240.
0: Three Bonnie Bruce School Road for the missing 15-year-old male. It's been out of sight for approximately 3 minutes. Went down a wooded area. Staff are currently looking for.
1: You can show me in the area. I'll be typing Spring Valley.
0: Kristen. 241 County. You can put me in the area as well. Kristen. County 720 is clear from the stop.

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Short Hispanic male, low cut hair.

County 2361. Please show me clear from MDC. 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
1: For 055

0: 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Number 48 PPAC, Jersey Mike, 88 Uniform Alpha Tango.
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1: Stand correction to the red. 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
0: 360.
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0: County Veterinary Smithing Nurses Association for the officer request.
1: 241.
0: Road for the request officer. They have a adult client that has not been picked up. They tried reaching out to the family members. Nobody's answered. They would like an officer.
1: Where is it?
0: C-51. County 11.

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1: 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You can clear my last minus one. Shell is now transporting five adult males from
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0: Can you reach out to Burnersville, have him do a welfare check at 101 Mountain Top Road? The gentleman here with was supposed to be picked up by his wife, and she's not answering the phone for the daycare, which is out of character for her, in her late 80s.
1: Richard.

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Good evening. 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

0: 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Thank you. Have a good day.
1: Very good.

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1: Receive. We'll start EMS. 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

0: 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On the update, one company requested to cancel. It was clicking my tap. 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
1: Rich, did FireTech cancel?
0: 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Still trying out.
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1: 241.
0: County headquarters for the scam. RP's going to be outside, wanting to file a report.

0: Good morning. Assuming he hits some road for the juvenile complaint, juveniles on e-bikes went toward Liberty Ridge doing wheelies and speeding. Three juveniles wearing helmets.
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0: 13, 500 Hills Drive with New Jersey, Papa 90, Victor, Kilo Papa.

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0: Good.
1: Do you have anybody in the area of Warrenville? I got a reported possible theft of oil from a business in town. I'm looking for a white van, just very dirty. Unknown if it's going to go south on Warrenville towards 22 if it went north.
0: All right, Steve, it's a white van. Possibly very dirty.

County Rescue 5055. Bowie County. Your medics, 1133. The caller said they were aspirating.

0: I got.
1: In regards to the theft, how? What's the time frame?
0: About 5 minutes. We might be out with it, Stan.
1: Copy.
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1: Got it. County Administrator walking to headquarters.
0: Town, thank you.
1: 138, it's going to be a female outside headquarters, wants to report a animal bite from a dog.

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0: DLS 1, we are just leaving New Brunswick. 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Is 42 available to take that call?
1: They acknowledge.
0: Received. You can show us clear of the hospital. We'll call one back a primary.